man. Make sure I keep it locked. Definitely want to show some love to all the Geminis, all the birthdays out there. All right. I got some details coming up, man. You know, we're kicking off the summer the right way next Friday at the House of Blues, man. Keep it locked. Kid Clay, let's get back to the mixes, GC.

Kid Clay. Hey, Kid Clay, I know we usually do the birthday hour and 8 o'clock hour, but let's bring it up a notch, man. It's 7 o'clock. Let's do it for the Geminis real quick, and let's do something special. Let's add this on. $500 for a Gemini right now. If you're a Gemini out there, you celebrating a birthday, I need a lucky Gemini to hit my line. 866-885-1075. 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Again, 866-885-1075. Kid Clay, let's get back to the mix where I find me a winner. It's GCI. Good luck.

0: My little son love this song like crazy. He just be doing a little step dance and all that stuff. Your boy High Rod right here on 107.5 WGCI, the Shy's number one for hip hop and R&B. Is going down. It's Memorial Day weekend, and we having some fun, man. Especially, it's fun when you give it out money. All right, everybody want this $500, but I'm looking for a Gemini. Yes, it's Gemini season, so we might as well show some love to the Geminis and give them this early, early birthday gift. So with that being said, the lines are going crazy right now. Let me go ahead and hit the lines. GCI, who's this?
1: Gemini Maria!
2: Maria!
0: What you doing? What you got me on speakerphone?
1: I don't.
0: Right, there you go. You sound better. Maria, what's up? What you doing?
1: Chilling, you know, just blowing back.
0: Hey, I'm gonna let you do your thing. It's Saturday. You better.
1: Hey, it's that Gemini season.
0: Hey, look. Hey, you a Gemini, obviously, huh?
1: June 15th, baby.
0: 15th. Okay. All right. Well, let me go ahead and give you this $500. Courtesy Amy Weatherwright and 1-800-TRUCKER. Early birthday gift to you. How you like that?
1: Thank you. I love it.
0: No problem at all. You know, we're giving away $500 every day. Courtesy Amy Weatherwright and 1-800-TRUCKER. And also qualifying you for the grand prize of $5,000. So make sure you tune in to Tone on Wednesday.

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1: What up, it's your boy, the Dust Legend, Leon Rogers.
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1: And if you missed the show Friday, we had Chicago State head football coach Bobby Rome in the building.
3: We like to spin the football around, but we also like to run the football as well. We like to pound the rock when we need to and when we want to. As a head football coach, so I'm looking forward to bringing those type of exciting offenses here to Chicago State. Young men love playing in that offense. Quarterbacks love playing in that offense. And offensive linemen love blocking in that offense. And the type of defense that we're going to have is going to cause havoc around the field. Like I said,
1: It's pretty simple,
3: man. We want to play smart, fast, physical football.
2: All right, I love that. And Chicago, be safe this Memorial Day weekend, man. Have fun, enjoy your people, but most importantly, be safe. We'll be back Tuesday morning.
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1: WGCI is kicking off the summer with a night that Chicago will never forget. May 29th at the House of Blues, it's Tone Capone Day. Your boy was honored with a day.

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3: The party don't stop. No, we back at it. DJ Swagger, AJ in the building, man. Let's get it rocking. Your boy High Ride right here on GCI.

I don't know how to dance but can lean. I make the ghetto women put their hands on their knees. Make the ghetto women put their hands on their knees. Make the ghetto women put their hands on their knees. I don't know how to dance but can lean. 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Come say something. Come say something. 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

0: next time. It's the motherfucking hood hottest princess. Come next time. You ain't ready for this. Right here, that's some north side. This is come next time. Right here. I don't think you're ready. Sign you up. Come next time.
1: Come say something.

That's right, Swagger AJ in the mix. Your boy Hot Rod right here on GCI. 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Or you can hit that talk back button and talk to Swagger AJ and tell him what you want to hear, all right? But Swagger, let's get back to the mix, man. Your boy Hot Rod.

DJ Swagger, AJ in the mix. Your boy High Ride right here on GCI. Man, school is almost out. What y'all got about like 8 more days? I mean, 8 more like business days. Shout out to all the teachers out there. Much love to y'all, man. We appreciate y'all for this year, all the hard work y'all been putting in. Shout out to Donors Shoes as well, man. We want to thank all the winners from the iHeartRadio's Thank a Teacher powered by Donors Shoes. I got more details on how you can donate and how Donors Shoes will match it. All right, keep it locked. Swagger, AJ, let's get back to the mix. It's GCI.

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0: Shout out Swagger AJ in the mix. Your boy High Rod right here on 107.5 WGCI, the Shy's number one for hip-hop and R&B. And I'm pretty sure that's not the last you're going to hear him this Memorial Day weekend, because you know we got some of the dopest DJs hitting the airways all weekend long while we're giving out $500 courtesy of Amy Witherite and 1-800-TRUCK-WRECK. All right, but since we're talking money, man, first off, congratulations to all the winners of the iHeartRadio's Thank a Teacher Power by Donor Shoes. 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There's so many dope teachers out there. We definitely appreciate y'all. All right. The show is far from over. You know, we still partying Memorial Day weekend. I'm also going to let you know why I'm partying there later on. So with that being said, Jamal Smalls, 9 o'clock hour. Let's get to it. Your boy High Rod right here on GCI.
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10: 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Who the F is you?
11: Ring, ring. Who the F is that? It's a 9-1-0 number, so you know it. What's that?
12: Okay. Oh, okay. Oh, okay. Oh, okay. Oh,
11: who the F is you? Who the F is you? Who the F is you? Who the F is you? I don't.

real. Every barber's a part of the murder wrath. Call Peter, them people chopping a bird in half. 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

0: right. Jamal Smalls, you know we do this on Saturdays, man. Every Saturday, 9 o'clock hour, your boy Hot Rod right here on 107.5 WGCI. The Shy's number one for hip-hop and R&B. We really do it for the late-night workers, man. All them late-night workers out there, Uber, Lyft, Grubhub, DoorDash, man, all the restaurants, man. Halal Eats. Shout-out to Halal Eats. Shout-out to my boy Tyler. He put me on there, man. Hey, I definitely went there, and it was definitely fire. But shout-out to Charlie's, White Castle, McDonald's, Taco Bell, they be open late as well. And of course, man, my Amazon, UPS, CTA Pace. And of course, can't forget the Sneaky Links out there because I know you outside. There's so much happening outside. You better be out there. Look, next week, you better be outside as well, man. I told y'all Tone Capone Day. But the next day, May 30th, the Wintrust Arena is going to be busting. We Don't Want Us Comedy Tour is hitting the building, man. Mike Epps, DC Young Fly, Knob Green, Carlos Miller, Chico Bean, Tony Roberts, Jess Sneesh, and so many others. If you ain't got your tickets, it's not too late. Ticketmaster.com. Go ahead and get those tickets, all right? We still partying on this Memorial Day weekend. Jamal Smalls got you in the 9 o'clock hour. Let's get back to it. Your boy Hot Rod right here on GCI.
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It's me and Lil Baby, the going crazy. 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And she held it down, so she got a Mercedes. Your money records, the Army, the Navy. 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I trusted my they never betray me. 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Did

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0: 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Big salute to my brother, man. He got a day. We're celebrating over at the House of Blues, kicking off the summer correctly. Yeah, of course, man. We're throwing a big old party. 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All right, Protege, Selmac, BG. 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

size. 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Pow, pow.

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Country old, got it out the mud. 6-1-0, thug old. 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Fresh new J's, AMG, switch lane. Never been a vote or a lame-o. Never switched up on the gang-o. Street cred good, I ways, oh. Let me put this cook on your face, oh. I ain't in your beats and you ain't in mine, hit. Yeah, we both outside, that's my type, but hit. 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Strip club stun, I'm a stun hard. 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He missed the get it done. Hey. I'm his, is one of one. Yeah. Fall in love every time we link. He got me sprung.com. Oh, mind these girls can't keep it peace. So I ain't stressing on you, you ain't stressing on me. Boy, I don't wanna push you on a leash. Never there. You a dog, I'm a dog, we can keep it in the street. I ain't in your beats and you ain't in mine. Yeah, we both outside. That's my type, but here.

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Mix Show Takeover. We in it. We locked in. 866-885-1075. Jamal Small Show. Put your face on the floor. That DLA case stand. High freak.

Yeah. Me like a, you know what I'm saying? Let's go.

0: It's the Memorial Day weekend mix show with the WGCI All-Star DJs. Yeah, man, BG's here, Sean Mack is here, Jamal Smalls, yours truly, of course, DJ Kia Clay. We also got special guest DJs that's going to rock with us. We go all the way to Sunday night, and you can take us with you. You can take us with you everywhere you go. 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Might find yourself on the show.
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0: 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Thank you, Teddy. He's coming up next.
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7: Like to spin the football around, but we also like to run the football as well. We like to pound the rock when we need to and when we want to. As a head football coach, so I'm looking forward to bringing those type of exciting offenses here to Chicago State. Young men love playing in that offense. Quarterbacks love playing in that offense. And offensive linemen love blocking in that offense. And the type of defense that we're going to have is going to cause havoc around the field. Like I said, It's pretty simple, man. 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
5: WGCI is kicking off the summer with a night that Chicago will never forget. May 29th at the House of Blues, it's Tone Capone Day. 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
3: Like to spin the football around, but we also like to run the football as well. We like to pound the rock when we need to and when we want to. As a head football coach, so I'm looking forward to bringing those type of exciting offenses here to Chicago State. Young men love playing in that offense. Quarterbacks love playing in that offense. And offensive linemen love blocking in that offense. And the type of defense that we're going to have is going to cause havoc around the field. Like I said,
1: It's pretty simple, man.
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2: 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And Chicago, be safe this Memorial Day weekend, man. 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
1: WGCI is kicking off the summer with a night that Chicago will never forget. May 29th at the House of Blues, it's Tone Capone Day. Your boy was honored with a

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1: Never chase bread, chase the vision. Make your word when you say it, be the business. No cap, God am a witness. Success feel better, independent. 9-11 at the Valley Adelaide. Big Master P vibe, no limit. Falling hard on another hemisphere. 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
2: Whoa, whoa, whoa, whoa, whoa, whoa.
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0: DJ Juvie. 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
1: Yeah, Brooklyn botanist.
2: Dummy on the beat, so it's a banger.
1: Look. Just touchdown in the yard. Celebration dance, touchdown with the squad. Yeah. This is not a local touchdown, we abroad. Let's rap about it though, touchdown like the pod. Bank like TD, touchdown with the card. Pick six to kick it, touchdown with the broads. She on all fours, touchdown like a quad. So I had to run it back, touchdown 100 yards. Keep me in the end zone, not the friend zone. That'll get you gemstones.

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1: And if you missed the show Friday, we had Chicago State head football coach Bobby Rome in the building.
3: We like to spin the football around, but we also like to run the football as well. We like to pound the rock when we need to and when we want to. As a head football coach, so I'm looking forward to bringing those type of exciting offenses here to Chicago State. Young men love playing in that offense. Quarterbacks love playing in that offense. And offensive linemen love blocking in that offense. And the type of defense that we're going to have is going to cause havoc around the field. Like I said, It's pretty simple, man. We want to play smart, fast, physical football.
2: All right, I love that. And Chicago, be safe this Memorial Day weekend, man. Have fun, enjoy your people, but most importantly, be safe. We'll be back Tuesday morning.
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1: Pray, pray, lie to a real. That just some shit that you don't do. I'ma stay right for my real. That just some shit I'm gonna do. Fuck all the commas. That's some bust of commas. 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
4: Like to spin the football around, but we also like to run the football as well. We like to pound the rock when we need to and when we want to. As a head football coach, so I'm looking forward to bringing those type of exciting offenses here to Chicago State. Young men love playing in that offense. Quarterbacks love playing in that offense. And offensive linemen love blocking in that offense. And the type of defense that we're going to have is going to cause havoc around the field. Like I said, It's pretty simple, man. 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
3: Like to spin the football around, but we also like to run the football as well. We like to pound the rock when we need to and when we want to. As a head football coach, so I'm looking forward to bringing those type of exciting offenses here to Chicago State. Young men love playing in that offense. Quarterbacks love playing in that offense. And offensive linemen love blocking in that offense. And the type of defense that we're going to have is going to cause havoc around the field. Like I said, I'm fired up. It's pretty simple, man. We want to play smart, fast, physical football.
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it's Shay Diddy here, 107.5 WGCI, the Shy's number one for hip-hop and R&B. 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
0: 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I was about to, but you convinced us. Should I decorate her walls or log off to Pinterest? 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
3: We like to spin the football around, but we also like to run the football as well. We like to pound the rock when we need to and when we want to. As a head football coach, so I'm looking forward to bringing those type of exciting offenses here to Chicago State. Young men love playing in that offense. Quarterbacks love playing in that offense. And offensive linemen love blocking in that offense. And the type of defense that we're going to have is going to cause havoc around the field. Like I said, It's pretty simple, man. We want to play smart, fast, physical football.
2: All right, I love that. 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

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What up? Shay Diddy here. 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
3: Hello and welcome to Chicago Insight. I'm your host, Daryl Denard. This show is all about informing you about the institutions as well as the individuals who are doing extraordinary things in our cities and communities. Happy Memorial Day weekend. We begin this morning with Essentials for Democracy, Equity, and Voter Participation. We'll learn about a special event sponsored by Equity and Transformation Chicago and the status of the Jesse L. Jackson Sr. Young Voter Empowerment Law. And we'll close out our talks learning about Underrepresented at the Top, a project designed to increase people of color in the C-suites. But first up, a case for reparations. Reparations for the ravages of slavery isn't nothing new. In fact, it was the law of the United States during the Reconstruction period. On Saturday, May 30th, 2026, at 11 a.m., EAT Chicago, otherwise known as Equity and Transformation, and the movement Repart for Black Lives will convene the Big Payback Assembly at AltSpace in Chicago. It's designed to bring community together to define, demand, and build comprehensive reparations for Black Americans. And joining us this morning to discuss the details of the event is Richard Wallace. He is the co-founder and executive director of Equity and Transformation, otherwise known as EAT Chicago. Richard, how are you doing?
4: Good. I'm feeling good this morning. We finally got some good weather in Chicago, so looking forward to getting out in the sun today.
3: Yeah, and I'm glad, but you're hoping that people, no matter what the weather is, come out for this EAT Chicago Equity and Transportation Big Payback. Talk to me about that.
4: Yeah, thank you for lifting up the Big Payback Assembly. So the Big Payback Assembly will be held on Saturday, May 30th at 11 a.m. at AltSpace. Here in South Chicago's West Side. Again, I'm the executive director of Equity and Transformation. The People's Movement Assembly is a model that came out of Jackson, Mississippi. Essentially, it's an opportunity to not have like a panel discussion where there's a bunch of experts on the panel. It's an opportunity for the community to be represented as the experts and bring them into a conversation around how we articulate a vision for reparations from the city of Chicago. What does a healed Chicago look like is the central premise. And that means like everybody from the youth to the elders get an opportunity to chime in on the visioning of a healed Chicago. And we believe that the framework to make that possible is reparations.
3: Reparations had gained so much momentum, especially just a few years ago. In fact, the city of Evanston enacted legislation designed to provide reparations for residents of that city. But now, at least in the federal level, under the current administration, it's considered a dirty word.
4: Mm-hmm.
3: How do you cleanse that particular current perception, at least at the federal level?
4: Yeah, I mean, well, I think one is that, the UN has defined reparations. The African Americans are one of the few groups that haven't actually received reparations. It didn't fall on bad ears when the Japanese received reparations historically, right? And so the French received
3: reparations for almost enslaving people in Haiti.
4: Yes, reparations isn't a new concept. Internationally, it's not a new concept. I think it's unfortunate that we haven't, but I think that the pathway forward in the United States is to actually satisfy the case, right, or actualize the case for reparations in the United States. And I think until we do that in a real way, all equity provisions are on a faulty foundation. We have to actually make the case for reparations, and then all equity measures that will be built upon that will actually be long lasting, in my opinion. But the case for reparations has to be actualized in the U.S.
3: So talk specifically about this introduction, if you will, to the work that you're doing that's taking place at AltSpace, which is located at 5645 West Corcoran Place. Talk about what they're going to experience beginning at 11 a.m. on Saturday, May 30th.
4: Yeah, beginning at 11 a.m. I mean, so we'll have some food. The name of our organization is EAT, so we're going to make sure that people are fed and well-fed. But the program essentially is not going to be kind of like a forum of sorts where it's just people sharing information to the audience. It's really going to be an interactive opportunity for residents throughout the state of Illinois, because there'll be folks that'll be there from both Chicago and places like Joliet, Illinois, to have a robust discussion, interactive discussion around the five pillars of reparations. And for folks that don't know what those five pillars are, the UN has defined reparations under these five pillars. It is one, rehabilitation. So what does it look like for our community to be fully rehabilitated? Two, it's restitution. And that essentially is a commitment to restore communities to the condition they were in before the harm occurred. Three is compensation. So what does compensation actually look like? What would be enough, right, as it relates to compensating the survivors? Four is guaranteeing non-repetition. I think that's the most important piece. And this is why I feel like this is one of the most important conversations we need to have in our community, is how do we ensure that whatever harm occurred doesn't replicate itself in the future? How do we close the door on all the loopholes, everything from black codes to Jim Crow laws to redlining to, of course, chattel slavery, but also mass incarceration, right? How do we ensure that these systems don't appear in future generations in different ways? And lastly, it is satisfaction, right? So opportunity for community residents to talk about what actually, will they be satisfied? What makes them satisfied with the, you know, the outcome of the other four pillars? And so that is really going to be the invitation. And each pillar will be held by a different facilitator, and we'll have breakout groups, and folks will be doing everything from like actually going through a healing process, like actually understanding their body, like what does it mean for my spirit to be settled, right? What does it actually mean to be calm, to not experience, you know, I think the not living the trauma that we've experienced, and then having folks do some interactive like artwork with Kumba Link. So we have some brilliant partners that are going to come in to help facilitate these discussions and not make them, you know, the kind of the standard everyday conversation, but make it interactive in different ways.
3: How do you get beyond this sense of apathy that exists, particularly in terms of black folks that feel as though it's going to happen anyway, the inevitability of declining reparations? So why should I even bother?
4: Yeah, and participating.
3: Yes.
4: Yeah, I mean, I think we have to continue to do the work in spite of, right? I think there's if our ancestors just assumed that there would never be a day where they weren't in chains and in bondage and slavery and gave up on the idea of freedom, where would we be today? Right. I think it's important for us in this moment to remember who we are, who we came from, you know, the elders, the Harriets, right? The Fredericks, the Dubois, the Crispus Attucks,
3: just as an aside there, you mentioned Du Bois, but yeah. The reality, there is a phenomenal documentary in terms of a 2-hour documentary on PBS right now, an American Masters, that deals with the life of W.E.B. Du Bois. So I just had to put that out there because I want to try to feed as much information as possible.
4: Right. Plug it in. Like anybody that hasn't read up on Du Bois, but he was a brilliant theorist. And one of the pieces that I consistently, you know, lift up to our team is the double consciousness piece. And I think even as you think about how think about current times, and there's so much to be said about how our youth are living within that double consciousness today. And so again, we want the youth to come out to the Big Payback People's Assembly, because their voice is going to be central in that vision of a healed Chicago. Like, what do they actually need in order to feel whole, right? And, you know, we can make assumptions, but I'm no longer a youth, you know what I mean? And we want the elders in the space. And I think that's one of the most unique aspects of the PMA, is that it is that intergenerational dialogue that I feel like we desperately need in this moment, right? Like, there has been some, you know, shifts and, you know, I think the what my mama used to describe as, you know, community, right? Mm-hmm. And what we have today, my mama used to say, we'll get a whooping from anybody on the block, you know, if we cut up. And how far are we away from that now, right? Or not even a whooping, but discipline, right? Like, there was a certain amount of respect that we have for our elders and so on and so forth. And so how did that get dismantled? How do we actually rebuild those pieces? With that, you know, we want the youth, the elders, the middle ages, you know, everybody in the space at one time, Gen Z, Gen Alpha, Gen X, you know, baby boomers, everybody we want in the space, and the millennials, of course.
3: And what's the best way for people to find out more information, not only about the event, but also in terms of reparations in general?
4: first thing I want folks to do is Google the UN's definition of reparations. It's like type in UN reparations. I think that's really important because I think, you know, movie skits like the Dave Chappelle skit back in the day really confused a lot of us as it relates to reparations. We assumed that it was just like a bag of money. It's so much more than that, right? I'll leave that there. If you want to contact Equity and Transformation, you can go to EatOrg Chicago on Instagram and or Twitter. And you can find us. You can go to www.eatchicago.org to visit our website. It's currently under construction. So if you go there and you don't see anything, you can click on become a member. We have a membership base. That is the core of our work. We don't believe that we can do this by ourselves. And we know we ain't got enough money to just throw money at the idea and make it happen. Yeah. And so we need people power. And that requires us coming together. And so we have a membership base. And we want to invite anybody that is interested in the idea of reparations, in the idea of community change, in the idea of, you know, of community to click that button, apply and become a member. There's no cost associated with it. All it takes is an opportunity for one of our organizers to come out to meet with you, have a one-to-one, and then invite you out to our monthly membership meetings.
3: Sounds so very good. And that is Richard Wallace, who is the co-founder of Equity and Transformation Chicago. Richard, nothing but the best for you, man.
4: Indeed, I appreciate you. Thank you very much for your time.
3: Voting is the most powerful tool citizens of a democracy possess. Yet many say we are witnessing an evisceration or outright elimination of the fundamental right. In an effort to change the current trend, there is a bill in the Illinois legislature called the Reverend Jesse L. Jackson Sr. Young Voter Empowerment Law. It passed the House last month, led by Kimberly Dublique. It is now up for a vote in the Senate, and joining us this morning to discuss the bill's fate are Dr. Joanne Roberts, chair of the Coalition for the Jackson Young Voter Empowerment Bill, as well as Coalition member Devorah Crable. Pleasure to have the both of you join us. I want to begin first with you, Dr. Roberts. What is the current status of the bill in the Senate?
1: The bill is in the Senate. It is in the executive committee. We're hoping the bill will be called out of committee and taken to the floor to be voted on. And once it's voted on by the Senate, it will go to the governor for signature. As many of you know, the bill originally the House, and it was part of an omnibus bill, and there it became embattled into politics. So Senator Dublique, she sponsored it under the leadership of the Speaker of the House, Chris Walsh, and they sponsored it as a single law, and now it's again back into the Senate, just as an update, waiting to be passed under the sponsorship again of Robert Peters and the many other senators who have signed on to support the bill. So we are in the final stages.
3: Have you heard any word from if the bill passes, if the governor will sign it?
1: Yes, the government has committed to signing the bill once it passes the Senate. A lot of hard work has gone on to move this bill through. We've been working on it for over 2 years. And so we're very comfortable that once it gets out of the Senate, the governor will sign it and will become the law. It's very important, if I may, during this time, because we all know what's going on, the decision of the Supreme Court. This bill allows every high school student who's in high school and eligible to vote to be registered to vote in high school and upon graduation receive the diploma and the voter registration card. Most of you know that Reverend Jackson advocated for this for over 60 years. A diploma in one hand and a voter registration card in the other hand. And if the time has never been more present than it is today, that we need to build a base of voters. We need to build a strong base of voters. And furthermore, we need to teach them the power of their vote. And so as I continue for a few moments, the current governor passed the bill that allows 16 years old to pre-register to vote, so they can already pre-register. He also passed what I call a bookend, giving them 2 hours to leave school to go vote. So in between, we've got to get the kids registered to vote. As we were doing this project, and I was working along with Devorah Crable, we discovered from reports from the Board of Election here in Chicago that the majority of students who were registering to vote were on the north side, downtown, and lakefront. And so the question became, what about the rest of them? And that's how this bill got started. After hearing all of that and getting together with the people at Operation Push and them signing off that we can name this bill after Reverend Jackson and forming a coalition with Deborah Craver, Betty Maddox, Betty Magnus from Push, Latina Brady Pettis, and Freddie from Chicago Votes. That's the core coalition that has been working with me hand and feet, as my mom would say, for the last 2 years. And then we've just got a community of support from the community. 3,000 kids sent in take action letters, organizations, to name some of the ones you may be familiar with, the Urban League, Rainbow Push, of course, the NAACP, the Divine Nine, the League of Women Voters, Association of University Voters, and the list goes on and on. So there's a lot of people behind wanting the children to have the opportunity to register to vote. So we are here today asking this audience to call their senators, to call Senator Harmon, to call Senator Peters, your local senators, who may be Matty Hunter, who may be Emil Jones, who may be Senator Lightfoot, and maybe Senator Simmons, and I'll allow DeVore to continue to step in and continue this.
2: Yes.
3: DeVore, you're facing a May 31st deadline. Why is that a hard deadline?
2: It's a hard deadline because the General Assembly will adjourn on May the 31st, and we want to make sure that this bill is passed well before then, so the governor can sign off on it, and these students will have this in place, hopefully, before the critical November 3rd midterm election. It's very important for individuals to understand that when we take a look at what is happening in our economic climate today, every single vote matters. We had over 90 million people who are registered to vote that did not vote, and we need to get those people motivated. A smaller number, but just as important of voters, are unregistered. And of those unregistered voters, it is the high school population that is the most under-registered population demographic among the possible and potential voting population. So it's very important when we understand that every vote matters in this election, that we make sure every eligible voter is vote ready and prepared to cast a ballot on November the 3rd. This is a no joke, no kidding moment, a seminal moment in the voting history of this nation. So much is on the line, and we must engage our young people and have them well prepared to engage the democratic process, understand why it is important for them to vote. And the best thing that we can do to make sure they understand that is not delegating it just to the schools, but for us to start talking about that situation at home, at the dining room table, at the kitchen table. And as we come up on this Memorial Day weekend, make sure you are engaged with everyone around you to get registered, get in the game of the democratic process so that they will be eligible to vote on November 3rd. Doesn't make any difference. Go ahead.
3: What do you offer to make it convenient for people to contact their senators?
2: We have several things that can happen. I have a couple of phone numbers here for you that I can share for Senate President Don Harmon. His phone number is 217-782-8176. That's 217-782-8176. And you can call the bill sponsor, Senator Robert Peters, and his phone number in downstate Illinois, this is where they are right now, 217-782-5338. And we encourage you to make those calls and make them often. Call them once a day, every day, until this bill is passed. Those phone calls make a difference. It also makes a difference if you're able to submit letters of support in favor of the bill. And you can do that at my website at kypvote.us. That's knowyourpowervote.us. Because this election is about all of us. Know your power, vote.
3: And especially if you're young, and especially if you're a young person. We want to thank Dr. Roberts as well as DeVore Craigle for joining us this morning. And make
2: thank
3: sure
2: you
3: that you
2: us.
3: Of course, make sure that you know your power and vote. and hold those who make votes accountable.
2: Okay, thank you. All
1: right, thank you.
3: Mm-hmm. For centuries, black and brown people have been excluded from occupying the top offices in corporate America. Things really started to change as a result of the civil rights movement as doors opened for people of color in corporate America because of affirmative action policies. Recently, the pipeline to C-suites has constricted because of decreases as well as outright elimination and commitments to corporate diversity. Well, my next guest is committed to increasing diversity in corporate America. He is LaForce Baker of Baker Enterprises, a Chicago-based retail growth advisory firm. And now he's co-organizer along with his partner, Ivana Nikolic, of a program called Underrepresented at the Top. And it is a pleasure this morning to be joined by LaForce. How are you doing, my friend?
5: I'm doing fantastic. Thank you so much for having me.
3: I have been involved in diversity efforts, whether at the corporate or education level, for a majority of my life. Tell me about your evolution in terms of into the diversity arena.
5: Yeah. So, you know, I have been no stranger to being one of few people of color in the room when I have worked at various different jobs, whether it be in corporate America when I was working at a global marketing agency or when I was working at the city of Chicago. And then now in my own firm where essentially I sit in between the worlds of commercial real estate and marketing, which are worlds where you don't see a whole lot of us. And there's not a lot of representation in terms of people of color and also just women in general in the field. And so, you know, I wanted to, number one, help to bring others up, you know, and make sure we are represented, but then also make sure that we stay there. You know, I've looked around and I've seen, you know, less of our faces in the spaces that I go to for work every day. And so, you know, I wanted to do something about that.
3: So what would you say was the epiphany moment for you, man, that said, hey, I'm in a position where I can

0: why not make it productive where we can, you know, have a good time in the West Loop, downtown Chicago, but talk about the things that, you know, really matter for us to move up in our careers. You know, this is something that happens naturally, I think, outside of our community.
1: In terms of networking. In,
0: at home. Yeah, in terms of like networking, in terms of sharing knowledge about how to move up, in terms of sharing contacts. You know, we don't necessarily do that naturally. And that's something I think that's newer in our community. So we thought that it would be great to facilitate a space where people can come, they can have a good time, but they can also get the connections they need to move up in their field.
1: So let's talk about this event called Underrepresented at the Top. It's taking place on Thursday, May 28th, over there at the Hoxton, which is located at 200 North Green in the West Loop. Give me the details about it.
0: Yeah, so, you know, it'll be after work from 5:30 to 7:30. It's a kind of networking event, cocktail hour on a really nice rooftop. And the whole idea is that we have this panel of, you know, Black and brown folks, women that have made it to the top of their fields. You know, we have a wide variety of fields, from accounting. We have a Travis, who he's a partner of a global accounting firm. We have Aitza, who's at Cushman Wakefield, one of the top commercial real estate firms in the world. You have myself, again, that's leading Baker Enterprises. We have Ivana, who is at a top marketing agency here in Chicago. And then we have Samantha Chapman from ABC7 as the MC. And so, you know, we're hoping that when people come out, they can, you know, have a good time, hopefully meet someone new. And then maybe they might even land a job, you know, because people on this panel, not only are they in leadership, they control budgets, they control jobs.
1: Now,
0: so with that being said, we hope it's helpful.
1: This is a ticketed event, but is there a specific demo that you're targeting right now?
0: Yeah, sure. I mean, the target audience for this, I think, is two-pronged. Number one, we have people that are already managers, and they are looking at how do they move up. They can talk to people that are on the panel that are in C-suite positions, so CEOs or managing directors. How do they get there? They can plot a path for that. Then you have another group. I call them, you know, folks that are just starting in their careers, kind of emerging professionals, people that have just gotten out of school, or maybe they've been working a few years. This is also for them because they can figure out, all right, do I want to, you know, go down the leadership track? And if so, this is the path, you know, to move up the ladder in corporate America. Or let's say they talk to someone like myself, they could figure out, okay, how do I go from corporate America to owning my own business? There's that path as well. So this is a chance for people to get real access to the people that are already doing it so that hopefully they can come up with a plan on how they get there.
1: And the interesting thing that I have to applaud you on is because instead of talking mentorship, what we really need to discuss is sponsorship, where somebody almost takes you under their wings and sponsors you before their peers.
0: Exactly. You know, so that's one of the topics that we'll be talking about. You know, there's a ton of mentorship programs, and mentorship is helpful. I think mentorship puts you on a positive path. But the sponsorship is what's needed the most. I think about in my own career, there was a guy, African-American guy that was old enough to be my father. He really took me under his wing a little earlier in my career and said, like, hey, you should, you know, do this thing. You should join this committee. You should do this because that's going to position you to do this. And he not only did that, he invited me to things. He said, hey, LaForest should be a part of this. You all should talk to him. You ever heard of LaForest Baker? He's phenomenal. I think that that's critical. And, you know, again, hopefully folks coming to this event can find them a sponsor, can find them a mentor if that's needed, if they're early in their career.
1: Yeah. And what do you hope are the big takeaways for people to come out and attend?
0: Yeah, I think the big takeaways will be that, you know, you will walk away with knowledge that's really, really hard for you to get off of Google or ChatGPT. This is stuff that, you know, we should learn in school, but it's not taught in school. It's those soft skills like learning, you know, how to properly network, how to follow up, how to make sure that you're the first person that people think of when, you know, they're giving out these jobs. Because

0: I think, you know, in these times that we're in where it's really challenging to get a job, people are getting laid off, things like that. The people that are winning are those that have this kind of insider knowledge. And so we want to make this insider knowledge, not so insider, make it public so that people in our community can win.
1: And what is your hope for underrepresented at the top?
0: Yeah, I mean, my hope is that, you know, this becomes an annual series. It might even be biannual. Where, you know, we bring in different speakers from various different fields. And, you know, we do it at different venues. I mean, we're doing it at this beautiful venue in the West Loop on a rooftop. You know, we think that'll be a good time for folks as well, because I think another thing we need right now is in-person community, because everything is online, which is great, but it is nice to see someone in real life. And so, yeah, you know, my hope is that this becomes an annual event and that we build a community where hopefully, you know, people can help one another build instead of just doing it on their own.
1: Now, once again, we're telling everybody that Underrepresented at the Top is taking place Thursday, May 28th over at the Hoxton, which is located at 200 North Green from 5:30 to 8 o'clock.
0: Yep, from 5:30 to 7:30. Free park, well, not free parking, but there's valet parking for $25, which is like unheard of downtown for 4 hours. So, you know, you can just pull up, walk in, or you can take an Uber or the train.
1: And what is the best way for people to find out more information about this particular event?
0: Yeah, the best way for people to find out info and to get tickets is to actually follow me on social media on all platforms. So, you know, that's Instagram, TikTok, LinkedIn, Facebook. At LaForce Baker. That's LaForceBaker. The link is in my bio on all of those channels.
1: Well, that sounds good. And let's hope that you are and continue to be a force for diversity, LaForce.
0: Oh, thank you so much.
1: Hey, man, it's in your name. You got to make sure you prove it.
0: Yep. My name is French. My name actually means the power. So I got to do something with it, right?
1: You got to. Nothing but the best to you, man.
0: Oh, thank you so much.
1: Well, that wraps up this edition of Chicago Insight. In closing, please take advantage of the useful information presented today. I'm Daryl Dennard. Always remember to use informed insight in everything that you do.
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20: 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Oh.

WGCI's kicking off the summer with a night that Chicago will never forget. May 29th at the House of Blues, it's Tone Capone Day. Your boy was honored with a

talking to the driver. Yes, you. When you see flashing lights on the roadside, change lanes and slow down. Let's keep emergency responders, road crews, and other drivers safe. Move over. It's the law, and it is not a game. 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

It's 107.5 WGC as the Shy's number one for hip hop and R&B. I'm Ryan Lee, back in studio, man, checking in for duty Sunday morning. It is also Memorial Day weekend in the Shy. We got to talk about that. We got to talk about how this weekend, all weekend long, you can win 5 stacks right here on GCI, thanks to Amy Witherite and 1-800-TRUCK-WRECK. And we got to talk Chris Brown. Yes, he dropping a deluxe album. I'm going to break it down a little later on inside of my Ryan's Rundown Entertainment Report. All right, right now, let's kick it off with Kehlani. It's Folded on GCI.

on the driver. Yes, you. Weren't you just complaining about the road needing work? Well, let's help the crews working on the potholes and keep them safe by avoiding distractions, following the signs, and slowing down when you drive through a work zone. Respect the zone. It's not a game.

It's 107.5 WGCI, the Shy's number one hip-hop and R&B. I'm Ryan Lee. All right, man, coming up, yeah, we giving away 5 stacks right here on GCI. Thanks to Amy Witherite and 1-800-TRUCK-RACK. I'm going to tell you how to get this money. All right, right now, let's do this Chris Brown on GCI.

It's 107.5 WGCI, the Shy's number one hip hop and R&B. I'm Ryan Lee. All right, man, coming up, we got to talk about it. It's going down at the House of Blues this coming Friday, Tone Capone Day, Jacquees. I got all the details right now. Let's do that, shake that on GCI. Love that on

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It takes seconds and could save your life. 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It's not a game. 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

0: today. I just looked at my wrist, I got time today.
1: It's 107.5 WGCI, the Shy's number one for hip-hop and R&B. I'm Ryan Lee. On the way, man, I got DaBaby. Also, I'm doing that Chris Brown and Bryson Tiller. And the one that everybody is singing right now, man, I got Tim's What You Need coming up, all right? Man, speaking of coming up, Friday, we at the House of Blues with it, celebrating Tone Capone Day. Yeah, my bro was honored with a day in the city, so we celebrating with a big-ass party to kick off summer. Is going down. House of Blues. Jacquees is doing a special performance hosted by Kiki and Zach Boog. So the What More Can I Say podcast will be in the building. The fits have been secure, man. All you need to make sure is that you got your ticket and you ready to be at the House of Blues turning up with us for Tone Capone Day. 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You also can head over to WGCI.com/Capone for more details. It's going up. House of Blues, all right? I'm Ryan Lee on GCI.
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7: Like to spin the football around, but we also like to run the football as well. 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As a head football coach, so I'm looking forward to bringing those type of exciting offenses here to Chicago State. Young men love playing in that offense. Quarterbacks love playing in that offense. And offensive linemen love blocking in that offense. And the type of defense that we're going to have is going to cause havoc around the field. 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
20: Spread them cheese, let me see that. Shake that, like you out of control. Mm-hmm. That thing till your throat gets sore. Bend it on down, put your face on the floor. 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High freak, put the world in a hand.

It's 107.5 WGCI, the Shy's the Boy of Hip Hop and R&B. I'm Ryan Lee. Hey, hit me up on IG. I'll follow you back at Ryan Media Lee. While you're there, check out my interview I did with Chicago's own comedian Mojo Brooks, man, at Ryan Media Lee.

It's 107.5 WGCI, the Shaz, the one, Hip Hop and R&B. I'm Ryan Lee, hanging out with you, man. Sunday morning. It is also Memorial Day weekend. What are you up to? Check in with me, 866-885-1075. While you calling me up, yo, I got this hit. This one's going crazy right now from Tim's. Yeah, I know you finna sing along. It's What You Need on GCI.

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3: These ain't no old honeys, but these new. Yeah, they blue. And I ain't stepping in no club without my crew. What then? I'm a fool. All my valid, they some loose.

and the goose. These ain't no old honeys, but these new. Yeah, they blue. 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What then? I'm a fool. All my valid, they some loose.

in on GCI with Amy Witherite and 1-800-TRUCK-WRECK. Coming up, I got to tell you, yo, how you can win these five stacks, all right? Right now, let's take it back to last weekend when Leon Thomas was in the city with Bruno Mars. It's Mutt on GCI.

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You'll get there, okay? It's not a game. 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

0: It's 107.5 WGC. The Shy's number one for hip hop and R&B. I'm Ryan Lee. On the way, got that sexy red. Also, I'm keeping it Chicago with Herbo and the throwback Rihanna. All right, man, it's Memorial Day weekend. Continue to check in 866-885-1075. What are you on? This is the unofficial start to summertime Shy. 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

It's 107.5 WGC at the Shaz, the Board, Hip Hop and R&B. I'm Ryan Lee, kicking it with you Memorial Day weekend in the city. Let's keep it Chicago right now. I got

Shy's number one hip hop and R&B. I'm Ryan Lee. Coming up, man, my Ryan's Rundown Entertainment Report. Chris Brown. Speaking of Chris Brown, we just played him. He's talking about dropping a deluxe album, and the Taste of Chicago is back. I got the dates for you coming up in a few minutes. All right, right now, let's get into this Boss Man D-Lo. It's Motion Party on GCI.

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0: It's 107.5 WGCI, the Shy's number one hip-hop and R&B. I'm Ryan Lee. All right, right now it's time for my Ryan's Rundown Entertainment Report. Got to get you caught up on the latest stories that went down this past week. Let's kick it off with Chris Brown. Are we getting a deluxe album? Now, as we know, Chris Brown dropped that new album the other week, man. It's called Brown. It took me weeks to finish. I ain't gonna lie. It's 27 songs on it. It's been a lot of backlash on it. Well, Chris Brown took to his IG story this week, and all he said was deluxe with an emoji. So now fans are like, hold on, Chris, are you dropping more songs to have to go with the Brown album? Chris, let us still try to get through them 27 and find one that we like, all right? Keeping it moving, yo, the BET Awards, you know they're going down, hosted by Drewski. They announced the nominations. Shout out to Cardi, man. She's leading the nominations with 6, followed by Mariah the Scientist and Kendrick Lamar. They got 5 nominations. I'm not mad at it. I think it's going to be a dope show this year, especially with Drewski hosting. I think that's going to be a good look for the culture. The BET Awards will be locked in as a family Sunday, June 28th. And before we get up out of here, let's keep it right here. It's Chicago. Taste of Chicago is back to its original month, man. It's been going down in September due to NASCAR, but they announced that it is back July 8th through the 12th. Common gonna be out there, Babyface and more. Man, the memories at Taste of Chicago, it used to crack back in the day. That right there is summertime Shy. All right, more details on these stories and more, fam, you can check out at WGCI.com.
1: 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May 29th at the House of Blues, it's Tone Capone Day. 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
0: 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We laughed. 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

Rise the board, Hip Hop at R&B. I'm Ryan Lee, kicking it with you, man. Memorial Day weekend. Getting ready for my Sunday morning word of the day. Don't tweak out and miss out on this money. I'm going to tell you what I'm talking about coming up in a few minutes. All right, right now, let's take it to the head from Kehlani. She did her big one with this. It's Folded on GCI.

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Whether they're walking, on a scooter, or biking, be alert and stop for pedestrians. Okay, it is not a game. 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

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The Shy's the Board of Hip Hop and R&B. I'm Ryan Lee. Hey, my time is up. Hit me up on IG at Ryan Media Lee. I'll follow you back, fam. My bro, Trey White, is up next. I love you, Chicago.

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1: This is Leslie from the North Side. 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I love you and WGCN.

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0: Good morning. It's 107.5 WGCI, the Shy's number one for hip-hop and R&B. I am Trey White. All right, coming up, the baby pop that thing. I got Mariah the Scientist on the way. Also, Jordan Adetunji. And T, what would you do if you won
1: $500? Oh, my God. Pay these bills off. I got to pay these bills.
0: Well, T, you got $500. Thanks to Amy with the Riding 100 Truck Wreck.
1: Oh, my God.
0: You got $500 in your pocket this Memorial Day weekend. Congratulations.
1: Oh, my God. Thank you so much. I'm so excited. I'm
0: definitely
1: that.
0: And T, you're going to qualify to win 5 stacks.
1: Oh, what?
0: Yeah.
1: Oh, that's even better.
0: Yep, make sure you listen to Tone Show this Wednesday at 3:10 to hear if you won, but you got $500, and it's all, once again, thanks to Amy Wither writing 1-800-TRUCK-WRECK, okay?
1: Oh, my God, thank you. I'm so excited.
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1: 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Thank you, Amy.
2: WGCI is kicking off the summer with a night that Chicago will never forget. May 29th at the House of Blues, it's Tone Capone Day. Your boy was honored with a day.

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1: Pop that thing, let it clap, let it clap. 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
1: lap.
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0: 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It's Angela Yee.
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0: And you know my boy Tone Capone is throwing a big ass party May 29th at the House of Blues.
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0: 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Coming up, I got K-Camp. 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That's on the way in 6 minutes. Tierra, where you at with it?
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0: One for Hip Hop and R&B. I am Trey White. All right, coming up next, my brother Jamal Smalls. He's about to get inside the mix, playing nothing but throwbacks for the whole hour. And if you want to hear something inside Smalls' mix, make sure you tap in with us using the Talkback mic on our iHeartRadio app. And Toya, what would you do if you won
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0: Well, look, thanks to Amy Witherite at 1-800-TRUCK-WRECK, you got $500! 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
1: Thank you, Jay.
0: No problem.
1: Yeah. Thank you, Amy. Amy with the right at 1-800-TRUCK-WRECK. I love y'all.
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7: Like to spin the football around, but we also like to run the football as well. We like to pound the rock when we need to and when we want to. As a head football coach, so I'm looking forward to bringing those type of exciting offenses here to Chicago State. Young men love playing in that offense. Quarterbacks love playing in that offense. And offensive linemen love blocking in that offense. And the type of defense that we're going to have is going to cause havoc around the field. Like I said, It's pretty simple, man. We want to play smart, fast, physical football.
6: All right, I love that. And Chicago, be safe this Memorial Day weekend, man. 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We'll be back Tuesday morning.
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5: WGCI is kicking off the summer with a night that Chicago will never forget. May 29th at the House of Blues, it's Tone Capone Day. Your boy was honored with a day.

I, Jay-Z, take this unlawful lady to have in the hole and to the task force role to hug her every corner till I get ash from the cold. 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

plum is sweet, so you just know that juice the fruit ain't gon' fall too far from tree. 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

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So thanks to Amy Wither riding 1-800-TRUCK-WRECK, 866-885-1075. 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
1: 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That's right. That's my brother Jamal Smalls wrapping up his mix right here on 107.5 WGCI, the Shy's number one for hip hop and R&B. 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Kenya, what would you do if you won
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8: 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We like to pound the rock when we need to and when we want to. As a head football coach, so I'm looking forward to bringing those type of exciting offenses here to Chicago State. Young men love playing in that offense. Quarterbacks love playing in that offense. And offensive linemen love blocking in that offense. And the type of defense that we're going to have is going to cause havoc around the field. Like I said, It's pretty simple, man. 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
1: 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Hey, quick question for the parents listening right now. 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

All right, if you're working today, getting to it, I got you with Rick Ross, Hustlin', a classic throwback from him. That's coming up next. Right now, LMA, is called 100. It's GCI.

0: 107.5 WGCI, the Shy's number one for hip-hop and R&B. What's good? I am Trey White. All right, coming up next, I got Mariah the Scientist, Belly Gang Cushington, Frandor is on the way. Also, a throwback from Chris Brown. And big congratulations going out to the class of 2026. A lot of graduations are about to start happening around the city. I know Wendell Phillips, they graduate on Tuesday, and I want to give a big special shout out to the class of 2026 over there at Kenwood, them Broncos. Their graduation is on Tuesday as well. Special shout out to my niece, Brooklyn Dawson, walking across that stage on Tuesday. I'm a proud uncle. She had her prom send off last night. Let me tell you, man, prom in 2026 is so different compared to how I went to prom back in the day. I didn't have one balloon when I went to prom. These kids got balloons, roses, backdrops. Go to my Instagram right now, Trey White in the number 3, and look at my niece's prom send-off, man. It was just, it was crazy yesterday. All right, we've got a chance for you to win $500, plus also qualify to win 5 stacks, all thanks to Amy Witherite and 1-800-TRUCK-WRECK. Your next chance to win some money is coming up next at 127.
1: WGCI is kicking off the summer with a night that Chicago will never forget. May 29th at the House of Blues, it's Tone Capone Day. Your boy was honored with a...

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0: 107.5 WGCI, the Shy's number one for hip hop and R&B. What up? I am Trey White. Coming up next, I got the baby. Pop that thing. Lil Uzi's on the way. Also, let's throw in some Jordan Attitude. Gene, if you want to hear something, make sure you tap in with us using the talkback mic on our iHeartRadio app. Just search WGCI, press that red microphone, and let me know the song that you are trying to hear. And Rob, where you at with it, fam? Well, look, we know the gas is a little cheaper out there in Hammond. Congratulations, you calling number 10.
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8: We like to spin the football around, but we also like to run the football as well. 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Young men love playing in that offense. Quarterbacks love playing in that offense. And offensive linemen love blocking in that offense. And the type of defense that we're going to have is going to cause havoc around the field. 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
0: This is Jana Kramer from Wind Down with Jana Kramer. 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
12: Pop that thing, let it clap, let it clap. 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
14: Go.
12: Spread them cheese, let me see that. Shake that like you out of control. That thing till your throat gets sore. Bend it on down, put your face on the floor. That till your legs can't stand. High freak with the wood.

coming up, I got Chief Keef. Also, this hour, we are giving you another chance to win $500, plus also qualify to win 5 stacks. All thanks to Amy Witherite and 1-800-TRUCK-WRECK. I'll tell you when you can win this bread. Coming up 10 minutes away. If you want, if you want.

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2: Jimmy baby.
3: On light,
2: on light.
3: Sauce baby.
2: Sauce baby. Baby.
3: Now you rock, baby.
2: Now you
3: fake
2: rock.
3: Fake
2: you. Fake
3: light. A fool. That's that shit I don't like. A snitch you. That's that shit I don't like. A that's that shit I don't like.

see all this motion I'm having. He cool, I ain't gon' lie. When we link up, we have us a time. Put on that for me, baby, get fly. Bitch says he blood, you know how I ride. His bitch says he blood, he know how I roll. Conceited as I get out of, I change up my like I change my clothes. The hood winning, I'm up in the skull. Now.

0: Yeah.
1: All right, you want some money? $500 could be yours right now. 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

0: 1075 WGCI, the Shy's number one for hip hop and R&B. Yeah. What's good? I am Trey White. All right, coming up next, I got new Tim's. It's called What You Need. Gunna and Burna Boy WGFT is after that. Also, I got G Herbo. And if you want to hear something, make sure you tap in with us using the talkback mic on our iHeartRadio app. Just search WGCI, press that red microphone, and let us know the song you're trying to hear. And I got some money to give away. What up?
1: Please tell me I'm the number 10 caller.
0: Who is this?
1: This your boy Boogie Down, man. Calling from the low end, 39.
0: Hey, Boogie Down, congratulations, on, man. You just won $500.
1: You won.
0: Hey, Boogie, guess what?
1: Guess what?
0: Thanks to Amy and 1-800-TRUCK-WRECK, you are also going to qualify to win $5,000. 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
1: Yes, sir.
0: Hey, man, appreciate you for listening. Once again, it's all thanks to Amy Witherite and 1-800-TRUCK-WRECK.
1: Yeah! Appreciate it, Trey, and I love WGCI. 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

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It takes seconds and could save your life. 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
1: You ain't even familiar with this title.
2: 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Right there.
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0: Rise and Shine's number one for hip hop and R&B. What's good? I am Trey White. Coming up next, I got Mariah the Scientist. Headband with Boys after that. Also a throwback from J. Cole. And Tierra, what you got planned for the rest of the weekend?
1: I am going to go to the cemetery. My father was actually a big staple in the community, so I'm just going to go and idolize him a little bit.
0: Shout out to your dad. 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
10: 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Oh, okay. Oh, okay. Oh, okay. Oh,
11: 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Okay. Who the F is you? Who the F is you? Okay. Who the F is you? Out the way.

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All right, let's give away some money, $500, and also qualify to win 5 stacks, all thanks to Amy Witherite and 1-800-TRUCK-WRECK. 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It's GCI. Good luck.

the driver. Yes, you. Weren't you just complaining about the road needing work? Well, let's help the crews working on the potholes and keep them safe by avoiding distractions, following the signs, and slowing down when you drive through a work zone. Respect the zone. 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
1: Kiki,
2: and Zach Book.
0: It's Memorial Day weekend, and more importantly, it's actually Tone Capone Day.
1: That's right. Happy birthday, Tone!
0: Yes, hey. Yes.
3: That's right.
2: Happy birthday to you.
1: Hey.
2: Happy birthday to you.
0: May 24th, B.C.
3: Before Christ.
1: Right.
0: Yeah, you know, today is actually Tone Capone Day. It's actually my birthday, and then we're doing a celebration May 29th.
1: Yes.
3: That's dope, bro. Happy birthday, man.
1: So what you get for your birthday today?
0: Nothing. You know, nothing. I'm usually the gift giver. I got a lot of happy birthdays, and yes, that's what I'm most grateful for.
1: Yes. Well, make sure y'all show Tone Capone some love for his birthday today.
3: Absolutely, yes, man. We should do something. I think everybody.
1: What?
3: No, I think everybody should just chip in $5 on Tone's child support.
0: I appreciate that.
2: Wouldn't that be a good birthday gift?
0: That's everybody, a great gift.
3: Everybody yes, just cash out them $5.
1: Yeah.
3: That's a good birthday.
1: They can Zelle me. Matter of fact, Zelle it to me.
3: It ain't all gonna get to you.
1: But Tone, I hope you know we threw you a whole party.
0: You did?
1: We did. Yep. And matter of fact, the DJ is about to start right now. Hurry up.
2: So did.
0: Okay, let's go ahead.
2: Hey.
0: What more weekend?

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2: It's Kiki.
3: And it's Zach Book.
1: That's right, man. It is Memorial Day weekend, which is the unofficial, official start of summer.
2: Yes. So somebody need to put something on the grill. That's the mission this weekend. Y'all need to get back on the grill.
4: See, I've been taking the last two summers getting on the grill, trying to perfect my craft. And it really bothers me when I see people come on social media with their little black gloves and their apron for the first time and only time on Memorial Day.
2: Yeah.
4: Okay, because I'm really trying to get there.
2: What are you missing? What is it that's not working out for you yet?
4: Ribs.
2: Okay.
4: I have not mastered ribs.
2: Do you have the sandals?
4: Yes, I do.
2: You bought the sandals?
4: I have sandals.
2: Okay.
4: Not the ones that
2: see, that's the problem.
4: I got sandals, though.
2: No, you need the little four-foot sandals that the uncles wear. That's
4: I got
2: why
4: Yeezy slides.
2: See, that's nobody want no Yeezy barbecue. That's why the barbecue ain't hitting, because you need the regular slides, the shoes.
1: And you got to wear with no socks.
2: Yeah.
4: Oh, I like wearing them with no socks.
2: I don't got a few pair.
1: No, I do not have Air Jesus. I do not have a thong. You're not sticking a thing between my toe, my big toe, and my second toe.
4: If you
1: and I'm flopping around. You'll never catch me in them.
4: I can't come around the house. You hear me coming. Flap, flap, flap, flap, flap.
2: Man, shout out to all the unks on the grill. This day weekend to shine.
1: You already know what it is. Memorial Day weekend. We got mixes all day long. It's GCI.

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1: Right there.
2: Where you going?
1: Where you going?
2: Where you going?

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1: 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That's right, it is. What More Weekends with Tone Capone?
2: It's Kiki.
3: And it's Zach Book.
1: All right, Tone Capone Day. May 24th is officially Tone Capone Day in Chicago, which is absolutely crazy. I am holding tickets right here that have Tone Capone Day, May 29th. We're celebrating.
4: Yes.
1: Live Nation is on the ticket. I got my name on the ticket. It's crazy, and I'm not singing nothing.
2: Right. You're not rapping. You're not singing. You just being you.
1: It's crazy.
2: It's been working out your whole life that way.
1: It's been working out.
4: He just partying.
2: Yeah, just partying.
4: At the House of Blues.
2: Come on.
1: Yeah. So everybody, make sure you get your tickets. I want you to enjoy. And just so people are like, well, what's Tone Capone Day? It is something that all of us have inside of us, which is hard work and getting to a destination, man. That's what it is. Hard work and getting to that place that you dreamed about.
2: Yeah, you've been bringing good energy to the city forever at this point. And so I think it's only right that you have your day. And on that day, everybody get outside and have a good time. So we like 5 days away from Tone Capone Day. So it's time for everybody to get in the building.
4: And it's a celebration for the city as well. And Jacquees performing too. So I'm excited about that.
1: Zach I'm scared Zach's going to run out and perform with
4: a little bit.
2: Please don't, little mama Jacquees, Zach. Please. We just got this podcast on the radio, baby. We're going to get Castle Zach out there with his shirt off trying to dance with Jacquees. Please.
4: That's my guy.
1: He is going to do something crazy. I'm predicting Zach, Hennessy, Jacquees, a stage.
2: Mm-mm.
4: A lot.
1: Something. Hey, let me sing that part.
2: Let me
1: sing that part. I like that part.
2: I'm calling security on him. So.
1: Hey, we got more mixes on the way. You already know what it is, man. What More Weekends on GCI.

0: gray, sleep still today. You gotta get up your and live. The bass is something like a crash. And I do my dance, it's the same.
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2: It's Kiki.
3: And it's Zach Book.
1: And I'm going to make sure I stay on topic so Ryan doesn't get mad. Hey, Memorial Day weekend is here, man. Cookouts, playlists, what's happening?

0: there.
1: Yes, and you mentioned cookouts. You know I love a cookout now. And I'm happy, especially when I'm off the next day. Like, yes, that be the best cookout. When you off the next day, you can really go turn up. Y'all know I'm going to be drinking me some cup waters. Mm-hmm. And but it's all about the etiquette when you do go to somebody else's house for, okay, the cookout. So let's go over these rules to make sure that y'all in order, okay?
2: Okay.
1: Now, don't show up empty-handed. You know that. All so right. What y'all bringing?
2: I'm bringing cups and something to drink and a bottle.
1: Okay.
0: Hennessy.
1: Okay.
0: And salmon,
1: okay,
0: croquettes.
2: Good. Yes.
1: So we don't want your salmon croquettes on Memorial Day.
2: And they don't travel well.
1: No.
2: They're delicious. Stop trying to bring that fish and travel with it. It's hot. Everybody wants that.
0: It's delicious.
1: Nothing like cat. We don't want it. We don't want it, Tom. He didn't learn how to make one black meat meal, and now he want to keep making it.
2: That's hilarious.
1: Oh, my God.
0: Hey, man, let me live.
2: I'm going to tell you something. Don't show up to the cookout with your own Tupperware preparing to leave.
1: Now, that's
2: stuff.
1: Crazy.
2: That's ghetto. Let me offer that.
1: Mm-hmm.
0: You got to ask. And don't, yeah. Oh, this is it. This is how to get a revoke from any house you ever visit. Take what you brought back.
1: What? You want to take it back?
0: No. It, oh. No, I'm saying that you get it revoked. I hate it when people do that. When you bring it, it's for the house.
2: Yeah.
1: Oh, okay.
0: Exactly. So if you brought some cut waters over, you bought a 12-pack cut waters over there.
2: You like six left?
1: I'm like, okay, go get my drinks out that cooler, baby. Bring them back in my trunk. I'm like, Tone just drink Hennessy, baby. He ain't gonna touch them cut waters.
2: Can you imagine somebody digging in the cooler, getting their cut waters out? Single hand. Like,
1: that is so crazy.
0: I've watched people take beers back.
1: That's
0: I've watched
1: crazy.
0: People take their dish back. A half a cake back.
2: You can take your dish. Now, if you take, let's say you had a cake dish that you like,
1: mm-hmm,
2: and you take it off the dish and put it there,
0: no,
2: and you take the actual thing, you brought it in, I'm okay with that.
0: The dish and the cake is what they call it.
1: That's so ratchet. It is so ratchet. But shout out to all the aunties and grandmas who had you a little plate in the oven. You know, they'd be like, baby, I put you some ribs aside in the oven. Shout out to them. They don't get appreciated enough.
2: They hid you something.
1: Yes.
0: So is ribs the best Memorial Day food?
2: Absolutely.
1: Hey, yeah.
2: Absolutely.
0: So ribs or tips?
1: I like tips.
2: I'm a ribs guy because tips can get tough if you don't know how to cook tips.
1: See, you ain't making your tips right. Shout out to my family. Our tips is made by somebody who also fixing the car at the same time. So it got a little oil on it. It's good, baby.
0: Can I have some tips? Kiki, bring me some tips.
1: Come on over to the cookout. We'll get you some tips, Tom. But you know.
0: You already know what it is. One more weekend. Memorial Day weekend edition. And she's out.

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5: It's Kiki.
6: And it's Zach Book.
4: All right, Memorial Day weekend, and as we get ready to start summertime, Shy, everybody's excited. What is the summer song? I'll tell everyone right now, disagree, agree, whatever you want to say, it's coming out of my car. Shebang!
6: Oh. Shebang is your song of the summer?
4: Yeah, man, Shebang is tough.
6: It's okay. Tough, but I got you. I'm going to beat you.
4: Okay.
6: Young Miami.
5: Yeah.
6: Spin That is the song of the summer.
4: Ooh, yeah, I ain't gonna lie.
6: Where all my scamming.
4: That is the song of the summer.
5: Yep.
4: She did a big
6: she
4: one
6: got
4: with
6: it.
4: That.
5: She did. She
6: got
5: ate
6: it.
5: That up. So, yeah, I'm with you, Zach.
6: You got it.
5: That's
6: yep.
5: The song.
6: It's Young Miami.
4: I have to give it. I was like, it's so good that I didn't even know Young Miami sang it. Is that bad?
6: Yeah.
5: That's crazy.
4: I didn't even know. I was like, oh, this is tough.
5: Yeah,
4: I was like,
5: good.
4: This is all ratchet. Because, you know, you get a little AAA. I like seeing AAA. So I was watching. Mm-hmm. I was like, I didn't know she did that.
6: She dropped it at the perfect time.
5: She did.
6: It's going right into the summer. That's going to play awesome.
5: Shout out to all the scammers. I know they feel like they up right now. You know, ain't nobody ever thought an anthem out there for the scammers. Now they got one. Come on.
4: Shebang's still good, though.
6: I like
4: Shebang is good. Kiki, I want you to get in this right mind of Drake's album, Iceman.
5: Okay.
4: I'm going to say, think about anybody that's ever done you wrong or doubted you. Bang. Right there. Stay right there. I want you to get that person, that moment,
5: yeah.
4: And then listen to Iceman.
5: You want me to ride around bitter?
4: A yes. Little bit.
5: Yes. Okay.
4: Yes. Yes.
5: You know, I'm not against the Drake album. It's still growing on me. Tone, that's all.
4: Okay. Cool, cool, cool. All right. Y'all can let us know what you think. All you got to do is hit us up on the iHeartRadio Talkback Mic. It's What More Weekends on GCI.

Both teeth straight, speak. I'm that girl. With who? Word. 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

0: WGCI, the Shy's number one for hip-hop and R&B. 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
1: It's Kiki.
2: And it's Zach Book.
0: Okay, guys, let's get into this. All things summertime, Shy. Why is this the greatest city in the world in the summer? What makes it so special in the summertime?
3: I mean, it's easy. Rooftops, summertime, a whole river that goes through the middle of downtown. Mm-hmm. No city is giving you that, okay? Mm-hmm. Something to do every single weekend, from the festivals to the concerts. You out, like, it's no feeling like a summertime shot. And you ain't even got to have money to enjoy it.
1: Nope.
3: Mm-hmm. You just go to the beach and it'd be cracking.
4: Right. Up here.
3: It's just cracking.
0: Yeah.
3: It costs you nothing. You just out there. Right. Unless you come in during Black Boat Weekend and they scam you and tell you it's $20 to get on the beach. It's free.
1: Oh, that's crazy.
2: Like they did last year.
4: Gotcha.
2: Out of
3: that's
2: towners.
3: Crazy. Out of towners was paying $20 to get on the free beach.
1: Come on, where all my scamming?
0: I wonder how much money that fool made.
4: Man, he was killing them.
1: Crazy.
0: What about you, Kiki?
1: For me, it's really the corn man being outside again.
0: Okay.
1: The snowball lady on the corner again. That's what I love to see. I could pull up and give me a little Mexican corn and a snowball in the summer in Chicago.
0: I love it. Over these last, it used to be a lot of different things, but over these last, like, 5 years, I've become festival guy.
1: Okay. Mm.
0: Chicago festivals in the summer. I love it. Smokehouse one, tacos and tequila.
1: Yep.
0: Randolph Street. I'm basically trying to hit every fest at least one a weekend.
3: Mm-hmm. There's so many. It is one every weekend.
1: I know you're hitting up Suenos. It's right down there. what?
3: You know he's going to see his people.
1: Right. Did you host it last year?
0: I did. I'm not Hispanic. Shout out to my Hispanics.
1: Back.
0: No, I'm going to, after we leave here, I'm going back to Forever Mine. Yes. I have to go work Forever Mine for Hennessy. So I will be over there. Shout out to everybody that's making their way over there to Forever Mine to check out Kate Trinata tonight.
1: All right. Well, I'm going on down to Suenos. So I'll see y'all later.
0: Oh, my God. Hey, you know what it is, man? Memorial Day weekend of What More Weekends on GCI.

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1: If you want it, if you want it, if you want it, if you want it, I love it.

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1: It's Kiki.
2: And it's Zach Book.
0: All right, guys, let's get to this. What things that you do not want to see this summer?
1: I don't want to see nobody outside ashy. Okay, let's make sure we take care of that. I'm talking myself included. Let's make sure we take care of that this summer. Also, I don't want to see the boot man. I just don't.
3: Oh,
1: I see the boot man just ruin my whole day, even if he ain't booting my car.
3: Yes.
1: It's just, I'm like, somebody whole weekend finna be tow up.
3: Even so. Just seeing it on somebody else's car.
1: Yeah.
3: Mess you up.
0: It's nasty.
1: So, I mean, I know they got a job to do, but y'all pay them tickets.
3: Even the ticket woman with that little,
0: the
3: meter maid to come around. I don't like that. I don't think that's a respectable job.
1: Oh, Lord.
0: Come on, man.
1: Pay your parking and you won't have any issues.
0: I'm going to tell you, I don't like meter maids in neighborhoods. Main streets, sure. Neighborhood meter maids make me mad.
1: You feel like they targeting you? They coming to find you?
0: Yeah, I just feel like, I done made it back home, champ.
3: You gotta catch me outside.
0: You gotta catch me on these main streets. You gotta get me on Drexel. You gotta get me on King Drive. Don't get me on 46.
1: That's crazy.
0: Hey, man. Mm-hmm. Oh, what I don't want to see is musty women.
1: Ooh,
0: no natural deodorant. No natural deodorant this summer, ladies. And then the shoes where your feet hang over the front of them. I don't want to see no big toes touching the ground.
3: Okay.
1: Okay. Toes touching the ground is crazy. You be seeing that?
0: Yeah. Come on. You have not... Kiki.
1: What?
0: There's some women out here that they feet be in them shoes without them shoes at the same time.
1: That's crazy. I've heard hanging off the back, but touching the front is crazy.
0: I don't understand how you're in the shoe and out the shoe
3: at the same time. Front toe black.
1: That's so nasty.
0: Oh, man. Hey, you know what it is, man? It's One More Weekends on GCI.
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0: faking it. 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I'm smoking that, I'm facing it. Like, what the? Man, turn me up, I'm going dumb. I'm out of breath, smoking my lungs, murder this beat. Look, I'm done.
1: I love DJ BG.
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1: It's Kiki.
2: And it's Zach Bull.
0: All right, guys, man, it's been a great show. I got to get ready to celebrate my actual birthday, which is actually Tonga Paul Day. I'm going over to Forever Mine, and I'm going to drink a lot of Hennessy and listen to good music.
2: All right, well, have a good time, my brother. Don't do nothing I wouldn't do.
0: Wow.
1: That ain't too much.
0: Right.
1: I mean, he can pretty much do it all.
0: Why?
1: But shout out to all the Geminis celebrating their birthday.
2: Yeah.
1: It's Tone's birthday. It is also my brother Cam's birthday, who he's like my favorite person on the planet.
2: Cam. Happy birthday, yeah. Cam.
1: And my best friend's birthday, Portia. So shout out to Portia, Cam, and Tone on their birthday.
2: Happy birthday, Portia.
0: You see, Geminis make great friends.
1: I'm surrounded by y'all.
0: Ha.
1: I know. It's crazy.
2: How do you survive?
1: Man, how do they survive? Honestly, I'm a Sagittarius, so.
2: Sagittarius. That's hilarious.
0: And don't forget, though, the official celebration of Tone Capone Day is at the House of Blues. You go to WGCI.com/Capone with a K, or just go to Ticketmaster and type in Tone Capone Day, and it pops right up. Tickets are available. Remember, you want to get those tickets early so you don't have to worry about standing in line. You, after you get in the valet, you can walk right in. But if you want to wait till it's time to pull up, that's cool, too. I get it. Money.
1: Yeah.
0: Money, money, money.
1: But get your tickets. I don't want you outside looking crazy, and I don't want you to have to watch this through social media. It's been a long time since WGCI threw a party like the party we about to throw for Tone Capone Day.
2: Yes.
1: So go get your tickets.
2: And it's May 29th, House of Blues. Jacquees going to be there. I'm going to be there singing with Jacquees, bagging him up if he need me. Only if he need me.
1: He won't.
2: You know what I'm saying? We'll see y'all there.
0: You already know what it is, man. 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
2: Memorial Day weekend, your boy Hot Rod checking in. 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But you know it's going to come with a game because I got $500 to give you in this hour. Courtesy of Amy Weatherite and 1-800-TRUCKWAY, but you know the party about to start. 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

industry. I work a job as long as my son's straight. Me a beat on the lunch tray. I hate when they act throwed off. That boy wanna crash and it's down a one way. Born from that dirt and south for real. What's that stuff on a Monday? Bubba said they was off on a Wednesday. I told my daughter he more like a brother to me, but I still pull a melee if he go against me. White boy, my name ain't Josh, but I keep a Drake in case they try to get me, and I call a burner the Hulu boys, cause they like to spend

You know I get down on Sundays. We sing, we have fun. It's only right I bring my brother Sean Mack in the building to get in on the vibes, man. He got the whole 6 o'clock hour. Your boy Hot Rod right here on GCI. Real quick, want to show some love to the AKAs. I don't know what y'all got going on downtown, but yeah, I ran into a few, and I definitely want to show y'all some love. You know, I'm an alpha from Chicago State University, New Delta chapter. Shout out to all my bros. So I definitely want to show some love to the AKAs. All right, just shout out to all the Vine 9. All right, because I know some. Like, what about us? What? Shout out to all y'all. All right. Look, don't forget, man, $500 on the prize floor, courtesy of Amy Witherite and 1-800 Truck Wreck, and also qualifying somebody for $5,000. Keep it locked. I got those details. Sean Mack, get back to it. It's GCI. Hey, hey, hey.

0: In the building, your boy High Rod right here on 107.5 WGCI, the Shy's number one for hip-hop and R&B. You know how we get down on Sundays, 6 to 10, but these last few Sundays been very, very special for y'all, man. I've been giving out tickets, but today I'm giving out money. Oh, yeah, but you know what Sundays consist of? Hood Jeopardy, all right? So with that being said, it's going to come with a game, but it's money. Courtesy of Amy Witherite and 1-800-TRUCK-REG, you got a chance at $500, and I'm also qualifying whoever win a chance at $5,000. That name will be announced during Tom Capone's show Wednesday at 3:10. So put them prayers up and hopefully you get these answers right for Hood Jeopardy, because we're going to do a couple questions in the 6 o'clock and 7 o'clock hour. Matter of fact, let's get it going right now. Hood Jeopardy, you hear it in the background. So with that being said, here is my first Hood Jeopardy question of the night. I need at least 4 movies with talking animals. Can you name 4 movies with talking animals? Hit my line, 866-885-1075, and I got you on my first $500, courtesy of Amy Witherite and 1-800-TRUCK-REG, and also going to qualify you for that $5,000. Again, name me 4 movies with talking animals. Should be easy, right? All right. While y'all do that, while I found my winner, you already know Sean Mack is still in the building, so we're going to get back to it. Your boy High Rod right here on GCI. Good luck.
1: WGCI is kicking off the summer with a night that Chicago will never forget. May 29th at the House of Blues, it's Tone Capone Day. Your boy was honored with a day

That's right, my dog, Sean Mack. I appreciate you, brother. Rocking out in the 6 o'clock hour on this Sunday. Continuing the vibes on what we do each and every Sunday. Your boy, High Rod, right here on GCI. Speaking of Sean Mack, you know he's going to be rocking out at Tone Capone Day next week, May 29th. Make sure y'all get y'all tickets. And also, speaking of Tone, make sure y'all wish my big brother a happy birthday.

0: birthday love, man. Another year around the sun, man. Definitely appreciate you for everything you've done for me in my radio career. Look, I got this money right now, man. Hood Jeopardy on a Sunday. Yes, we starting it early. $500 could be in your account, and also you could qualify for that $5,000. I need to know movies with talking animals. We're at the lines right now. GCI, who's this?
1: Marissa.
0: What's up, Marissa?
1: Hey.
0: What you doing?
1: Nothing. I'm here to tell you four movies with talking animals.
0: Four movies with talking animals. So you get in on this hood, Jeffrey. You want this $500.
1: I do.
0: Okay. All right, here we go. I need four movies with talking animals. Go.
1: All right. Dr. Dolittle.
0: One.
1: Zootopia.
0: Oh, dude.
1: Kung Fu Panda and Madagascar.
0: Easy money in your pocket. You get this $500, and I'm also qualifying you for a chance at $5,000. Courtesy of Amy Witherite and 1-800-TRUCK-WRECK. Make sure you listen out on Wednesday with Tone Capone at 3:10 because he's going to be announcing the grand prize winner of that $5,000. But you definitely got this $500, so congratulations on that.
1: Thank you.
0: No problem at all. I just need you to tell everybody in the city, the whole world, and thank Amy Witherite. What station just hooked you up?
1: WGCI. Thank you, Amy.
0: Look at that. Easy money. That's all I'm trying to do. I've been giving y'all some easy Hood Jeopardy questions or some easy tickets or money as we're doing tonight, man. I got another question in the 7 o'clock hour. Hood Jeopardy. Make sure y'all follow us on social media at WGCI and myself. Don't just scroll over my name. Follow me at my name is Hot Rod, and that's is spelled with I-Z. All right? The party don't stop. That's right. DJ Kid Klay rocking out in the 7 o'clock hour. Let's get to the mix. Your boy Hot Rod right here on GCI.
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5: 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As a head football coach, so I'm looking forward to bringing those type of exciting offenses here to Chicago State. Young men love playing in that offense. Quarterbacks love playing in that offense. And offensive linemen love blocking in that offense. And the type of defense that we're going to have is going to cause havoc around the field. Like I said, It's pretty simple, man. 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
21: Ring, ring, who the F is that? It's a 9-1-0 number, so you know it.